0: Cause you're good.
1: That was good from Matthew West. Such a solid reminder that even on the hard days, God is still working something good in us and around us. It makes me think of Romans 15:13, where it says that the God of hope fills us with all joy and peace as we trust in Him, so that we overflow with hope by the power of the Holy Spirit. That means you don't have to manufacture your own hope today. God is ready to fill you with His right in the middle of whatever you're facing. So whether you feel strong or worn out, you're not walking alone. God's presence is steady and His hope is real. We're going to take a short break, but when we come back, I've got All Soldiers from Philip Bailey on the way, a song that fits that picture of all of us walking this journey together, held up by the one who never leaves us. 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

Chris Tomlin there with Indescribable, such a strong reminder of how big God is and how close he feels. You're listening to The Christian Mix, the classics of yesterday, the hits of today. And we're staying in that posture of worship as we move into Gateway Worship with Who Else, featuring Claire Smith. 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
1: That was You Never Gave Up On Me from The Afters. And what a reminder that even on the days we feel worn out or a little lost, God's hope doesn't back down or walk away. Philippians says the God who began a good work in you will carry it on to completion. So if He hasn't given up, you don't have to either. And that hope goes way back through the church, through every generation. After the break, we'll sing that truth together with Great Is Thy Faithfulness from Michael W. Smith, right here on The Christian Nix.
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3: 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These make up what some call the emotional toolkit. 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These four components of the emotional toolkit were given to us by God, and our bodies release these hormones when we do God-honoring things, like serving others, praying, and caring for our bodies through exercise.
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6: Hey, this is Daniel Britt, and here's what's new in Christian music this week. Tasha Layton drops her latest that encourages a God present in all seasons. There Is a God is out now.

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0: Go on, you know you want to smile, Max. Go on here. You know you want to smile.
1: I'm Chris. So glad you're here. Wall-to-wall worship and joy. From timeless classics to your favorite anthems, fueling your faith this hour on The Christian Mix.

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1: Worry?
0: Escape the darkness. Be reminded of what really matters.
1: God is still God.
0: And who's really in control.
1: And he is in control.
0: The classics of yesterday, the hits of today, the Christian Mix.

0: Never Ending Love by Twila Paris on the Christian Mix. You know, I read about a teacher who kept a gratitude journal for 1 year, writing down 3 small blessings a day. By the end, she said her anxiety had dropped and her joy grew because she could see how faithfully God was working in the everyday stuff. That same steady love is what we're all about here. More of your favorite Christian music coming up. And stay close, because Hannah Kerr is on the way on the Christian Mix.
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2: Have you ever gotten so caught up in your own little world, in your own problems, that you miss the faces of people all around you? That can happen to me if I'm not careful. And many people desperately need a hug, a touch, a word of encouragement to remind them that the Lord knows and cares. Remember, as Christians, we are here on this earth to be a witness and to be a blessing to others. We're here to bear one another's burdens and thus fulfill the law of Christ. So let me encourage you to ask the Lord to make you extra sensitive and observant to the people you encounter each day. Make it your practice to look into their faces and look into their eyes. The old adage is surely true: people don't care how much you know until they know how much you care. God wants to use you to be Jesus with skin to a lost and hurting world, because that provides real hope.
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3: Charles Lyell was a British lawyer and geologist who rejected the Bible as an accurate record of Earth's history. He actually wrote that he wanted to free the science of geology from Moses. Lyell believed that the present is the key to the past, that the slow and gradual processes we see today are the same processes that shaped our planet over millions of years. Many geologists are recognizing that the present is not the key to the past, that evidence doesn't support the idea that slow and gradual processes are responsible for what we see in the rocks, that only a catastrophe such as the flood in Noah's day could have possibly formed the sedimentary layers we see all around the world. Charles Lyell was wrong about the Bible. God's word is true from beginning to end. I'm David Reeves. Truly, the heavens declare the glory of God.
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That was Long Distance Letter from Kathy Trackily. And what a tender way to walk into this evening together. Thank you for spending part of your night with The Christian Mix. I hope you're doing well, and even if it's been a heavy day, I pray you feel seen and encouraged right now. Romans 15:13 says, "Now the God of hope fill you with all joy and peace in believing." That's the kind of hope that reaches into real life, into the worries, the questions, the quiet moments, and reminds us we're not alone. And that same hope is what this next song points to as we remember the one who is always on our side, fighting for us from Hillsong Worship on The Christian Mix.

0: That was Petra with Where Can I Go? Such a classic reminder that wherever life takes us, God's presence doesn't drift in and out with our emotions. It's the kind of song that steadies you a little, and it sets up really well for something with a lighter lift. After this short break, we'll keep that same hope going with Good Feeling by Austin French. 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
1: Back to Genesis with Dr. John Morris, Creation Seminar speaker at the Institute for Creation Research. Dr. Morris, did man come from the chimpanzee?
2: Chris, according to evolution, chimps and man came from a hypothetical ape-like common ancestor, the so-called missing link. Recently, an evolutionist claimed he found clues that the common ancestor of chimps and man walked upright. Therefore, the chimps who live in trees had ancestors which walked upright on the ground. Was evolution from the tree down or from the ground up? Chris, I don't think either ever happened, but you can see the lengths to which evolution must go to salvage their theory and try to accommodate new evidence. Chris, the evidence doesn't support evolution at all. Apes and men were created as is back in Genesis. There have been minor variations in both, but no evolution.
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0: Security by Stacey Orico on The Christian Mix. I'm thinking of Bethany Hamilton, the surfer who lost her arm in a shark attack and still got back on her board, saying her faith in Jesus gave her courage when life felt shattered. That's the kind of steady security God offers you, too, right in the middle of your own waves. If He can meet her there, He's holding you there as well. 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
1: The great jazz trumpeter Miles Davis was known as a minimalist. He tried to play the fewest notes possible to make every note meaningful. He told his jazz proteges, "Think of a note and don't play it." I like that. Every note not played means one less chance for a mistake. President Calvin Coolidge had a similar philosophy about using words. He said, "I have never been hurt by anything I didn't say." And I think the Apostle James would agree with both the musician and the president. "Be slow to speak," he wrote. "Speaking slowly means we can choose our very best words." This is David Jeremiah encouraging you to get on the road to new life. Discover God's power to choose words wisely on Route 66.
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5: The classics of yesterday, the hits of today. The Christian Mix.

That was Voice of Truth from Casting Crowns. Such a steady reminder on this evening that God's words are louder than our fears. Thanks for spending part of your night with The Christian Mix. And I really do hope you're doing okay out there, feeling seen and a little more encouraged right now. Romans 15:13 says, "Now the God of hope fill you with all joy and peace in believing." That's for the long days, the quiet tears, the moments you don't even know what to pray. He doesn't just give hope, He is hope. And that flows right into this next song, because God meets us right in our pain. Here is Hurt People, Love Will Heal Our Hearts, from Sidewalk Prophets on The Christian Mix.

0: That was Mercy Me with Dear Younger Me. And I love how that song feels like a letter where grace gets the last word over every regret. And the wild thing is, God doesn't just rewrite our past in His mercy. He keeps writing goodness into what's coming next in our story. After the break, we'll keep that hope going with Love's Got Away by Andrew Rip. Thanks for spending this moment and this music together on The Christian Mix.
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2: Isaiah the prophet was given a vision in which God Himself came near. The temple shook and was filled with smoke, and Isaiah said, "Woe is me, I'm ruined." Now the word ruined literally means coming apart at the seams. We sometimes say he or she has got it all together, but Isaiah experienced the opposite. When he saw God, he fell apart. "I am a man of unclean lips," he said. Now as a prophet, Isaiah's lips were the tools of his ministry. But in the presence of God, he saw that even his greatest gift had to be cleansed. When you grasp the holiness of God, you'll see that what needs to be cleansed is not just the worst of you, but the best of you as well. We really do need Jesus.
1: Are you open to learning the Bible story? Well, then come to openthebible.org. The Christian

Stacy Lynn hanging out with you, big sing-along anthems and way back classics to fuel your faith this hour. 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

0: That was Satisfied from About a Mile, and I love how that song reminds us that real joy doesn't come from getting everything we want, it comes from knowing Jesus is already everything we need. So if today feels a little heavy, you're not forgotten, you're not missed. God sees you and He is with you right now. And speaking of joy, after the break, we're heading into Saved by Love from Amy Grant, keeping that hope rolling right here on The Christian Mix.
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1: 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When I focus on what Jesus did for me on the cross, I realize how kind and compassionate He is. This reminds me of how much I've been forgiven, and that helps me forgive others more easily. Yes, life is unfair, but when you and I keep our eyes on Jesus, He helps us respond in a way that's pleasing to God.
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That was Third Day with Mountain of God on this Saturday night. Such a steady reminder that even on the climb, He is right there with us. And if you like those honest, classic moments of worship and reflection, Middays with Hugh Evan is a sweet spot during your week on the Christian Mix, weekdays from 12 to 2 Central, with the Classic Cafe serving up those favorites from 12 to 1. 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

0: Well Done by David Leonard on the Christian Mix. I'm thinking of Nick Vujicic, born without arms or legs, who once felt completely hopeless, but God met him, and now he travels the world reminding people they're not an accident and they're deeply loved. If God can write that kind of hope into his story, he can hold yours today, too. 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
1: I have a friend whose car lost its fan belt. You know what she did? She used her pantyhose, purple no less, as a substitute. She managed to get to the mechanic and told him that her fan belt had broken. "No, ma'am," he said. "If that were true, you could not have gotten here." Then he opened the hood, saw the pantyhose, and started laughing. He called the other mechanics, and they are still laughing. In fact, those pantyhose are hanging on a nail in his shop. What's the point? Well, I'm not sure. But I wanted to tell you the story. Maybe God provides where he leads. She was, after all, going to church. I'm Steve Brown. You think about that. Share what you just heard with a friend. Go to youthinkaboutthat.com.
2: Rescue those being led away to death. Hold back those that are staggering towards the slaughter.
3: Lonnie Berger, author of Every Man a Warrior.
2: John and his wife Jane, more than any couple I know, have lived the life of Proverbs 24:11. Rescue those being led away to death. Hold back those that are staggering towards the slaughter. As parents, they decided to adopt 5 children out of the foster care system. And over the last 30 years, they have helped these kids, who started with some deep woundedness, to become responsible adults. It's not been easy. There were many trips to the hospital, drug rehab, and to the police. To rescue and minister to those most wounded and headed towards destruction is not easy. Yet in their sacrifice is the great joy of knowing they have lived for what matters in eternity.
3: Every Man a Warrior is a ministry of TWR.
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I hurried to the window and looked down into the street, expecting swords and torches.

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0: That was Home from Chris Tomlin, such a steady reminder that we're not walking this life alone. Thanks for spending part of your night here, praying it's been gentle on your heart and that you're finding a little extra peace right now. We'll take a short break, and then more praise is waiting with Al Denson.
1: You know, many of us, when we got saved, we came out of the tomb with the grave clothes on. And you know, that is true. You had some things that in your life, and they didn't leave immediately. You had some old loves. You had some old language. You have some old lust. You might even think that you're not saved because you still have the grave clothes on. That doesn't mean you're not saved. You've got to grow in the grace and knowledge of our Lord and Savior Jesus Christ. Maybe you got saved and hit your thumb with a hammer and out came those old words. And you wonder, Lord, have I been saved at all? Yes, if you've trusted Jesus. If you have experienced, exercised faith in Jesus, then you're saved. But what you need to do now is, friend, initiate freedom in Jesus.
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3: I bet you never thought you'd hear those words on a Parent Minute radio broadcast. Well, Amanda suggested I talk about this, about kids not wearing their clothes. Well, I'm no expert, but I've done a little bit of digging, and there are a few reasons for this kind of behavior. One, they get a big reaction out of you. Two, they have a difficult time dressing themselves. Three, maybe it's a sensory issue, or they just don't like the clothes for whatever reason. There may be some other reasons too, I'm sure, but here's a suggestion. Don't make a big deal of it. By age 4 or 5, it should stop. But if it continues, say something like, "This is something we do in private." And if loving discipline doesn't work, you may need some outside help.
5: To learn more, visit ParentMinute.org.

0: solid ground.
1: That was Lifesaver from Hope of Glory on the Christian Mix. And I love how that song reminds us that even on the messy days, Jesus is still holding us steady. Thanks for spending part of your day here with the Christian Mix. It really is a joy to share these moments of hope and worship with you. And if your heart's already leaning toward worship after that one, stay right there, because Josh Gwynn is about to lead us deeper with Touch of Heaven on the Christian Mix.

0: people that are lost, there is hope. Believe me, I'm the first to tell you. I know there's people that are hurting, that maybe don't have a place to live. Maybe they think, you know, I'm useless. You know what? That is not true. God is the answer for everything.
1: The classics of yesterday, the hits of today, the Christian Mix.

0: That was Adore from Jackie Velasquez. Such a sweet reminder that Jesus isn't far off somewhere. He's right here and worthy of every bit of our worship. And when we fix our hearts on Him like that, joy has this way of slipping back in, even on the heavy days, because His love doesn't move. It stays. After the break, we're keeping that joy theme going with Joy from Corey Lewick. 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
1: I believe with all my heart that there's a very important lesson that the Lord Jesus wanted to teach every one of us. And it is this, that faith conquers fear every time.
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1: The question is, what did Jesus mean by faith? Faith is not some sort of a vague notion of a blind hope. It is not sheer willpower. I'm going to get through this. I'm going to fight this. I'm going to win over this. No. By faith, he is talking about an absolute, total, unqualified trust in him. Trust in the God who keeps his word even if the world turns upside down. 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
4: 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And I believe in a fellowship of believers who really love the Lord God and love each other. There is that discerning spirit to be able to discern when some other brother or sister is undergoing a difficult time. And so we need to develop that kind of spirit, because you see, all of us face various kinds of trials and heartaches. We all face them.
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0: I felt such peace. I've never felt this full with knowledge and understanding and clarity.
1: You'll feel better. All you have to do is listen.
0: This is exactly where I'm supposed to be.
1: You belong here. The Christian Mix. The classics of yesterday, the hits of today,

0: closer.
1: Wherefore, he says, take the whole armor of God. Put on the belt of truth. What is that? Integrity. Put on the breastplate of righteousness. What is that? Friend, that is purity. Put on the shoes of peace. What is that? That is tranquility. Take the shield of faith. What is that? That is certainty. Put on the helmet of salvation. What is that? That is sanity. Thinking with the mind of Christ. Now you're ready for the battle. Now let me tell you something. If you look at each one of these pieces of armor and think about it, they really represent Jesus. You just put on Jesus.
2: 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Waiting for you now at profoundtruth.org.
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1: 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Tasha Layton drops her latest that encourages a God present in all seasons. There is a God is...

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0: Sometimes, when you're having a bad day, God gives you just the right song at just the right time.
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1: Depression. It keeps you feeling down, alone, empty, and flat. Jesus said, "In this world you will have trouble, but take heart. I have overcome the world." John 16:33. So how do we deal with depression and find hope in the midst of it? First, identify what could be causing the depression and talk about it. Consider any situational and emotional factors that may contribute to the depression, such as unresolved grief, anger, or stress. Second, keep your focus on God amidst your depression. Read His Word and write down some promises that are meaningful to you. And remember, in all things, God promises to give you a future and a hope in Him. The Bible says there is surely a future hope for you, and your hope will not be cut off.
0: This Hope Minute was brought to you by Hope for the Heart. 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
2: Hi, I'm Tyler Boss. Let's take a break from the busyness of today and focus on God during this Abide Minute. Jesus teaches His disciples about faith and power in prayer in Mark 11. 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

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You can't see it, but it will connect you. Faith, find it. 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

0: In Job 38, the Creator asks Job, "Hast thou entered into the springs of the sea, or hast thou walked in the search of the depth?" Job had never walked on the bottoms of the oceans, yet today we now know that there are hot springs or hydrothermal vents in the deep sea that contain diverse life. Could simple men have written stories with such accuracy? Or did the God of Abraham actually speak to man, giving him insight into the sciences? It certainly seems more than coincidental. Even so, there are those who would attempt to discredit the Creator, proposing that these hydrothermal vents are where life spontaneously or magically originated. We're warned that there would be those who worshiped created things more than their Creator, but those who fear the Lord will be blessed. I'm David Reeves. Truly, the heavens declare the glory of God.
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0: Need some real hope? Here's Pastor Jeff Shreve.
1: When I was working in the chemical business, I had a customer named Dave. One of the ladies who worked at the plant told me, "Now Dave, he's a real Christian. He walks the talk." She noticed that Dave wasn't a hypocrite. He was an example to the rest of the people around him of what a true Christian really is. His speech and conduct glorified Christ, and his influence was great. Hey, would you like to be a person of great influence? Then let me encourage you to be an example. Paul told Timothy, be an example of those who believe. If you tell people at work or at school that you're a Christian, they will watch you like a hawk to see if you're for real. Remember, the Lord has called you and me to come out from among them and be separate. May we live lives that shine for the Lord so that many will see our good works and glorify our Father in heaven. Now that's real hope.
0: And you can find that real hope when you visit fromhisheart.org.
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0: We live in some dark times, and a lot of that darkness is in our own thought life. So the best way to overcome the enemy and his dark lies is to think on truth and light. 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
0: So I chose to memorize Ephesians 3:16, which goes like this. 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And I think of that verse as a sign me up verse. Don't you want that in your life too? Well, God gives us his Holy Spirit to make his home in us by the relationship we have with Christ. So when the Spirit is stirred in us, then there is no place for darkness and destructive thoughts. God is good, with good truth, love, and promises. Let him direct your thoughts. 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
3: Certain dates hold national significance for United States citizens. July 4th is known as our nation's birthday. 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Your girl's citizenship holds the same choice. Where will her allegiance rest? In political party ideologies and government systems and national wealth and power? Or in the sovereign God who gave her a land to steward, a place of influence, and a gospel-spreading mission? Each time our nation's birthday comes on the calendar, refresh your girl's understanding of our nation's origins and remind her that Christ's followers hold that same gift, a nation to be tended with an eternal perspective.
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0: Ocean Floor by Audio Adrenaline on the Christian Mix. You know, that song makes me think of a woman I read about who spent a year writing down one thing she was grateful for every day. She said by the end of the year, her anxiety eased and her relationship softened because she kept seeing God's quiet kindness in little moments. It's a good reminder that grace really does reach deeper than our mistakes and our worries. Stick around for more uplifting Christian tunes coming up, and we'll embrace that hope with Josiah Queen right here.
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1: When life is stressful for me, and I don't know if I have the strength to keep going, there's a verse in 1 Chronicles that encourages my heart. It says, "Seek the Lord and His strength. Seek His face continually." Now, life is hard, and it's easy for us to feel defeated. It's easy for us to feel forgotten, but we are not forgotten. God is strong, and when we belong to Him, He promises to give His strength to us. When life feels like it's spinning out of control, my friend, remember, in your weakness, God is strong. Let's look to Him and seek His strength. Let's walk with courage, knowing He will help us in our time of need.
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0: Thanks for spending this late night with the Christian Mix and for sharing that moment with Switchfoot and This Is Home. Wherever you are, I hope you're doing all right tonight and feeling a little more seen and supported. Scripture reminds us of a quiet kind of hope. Romans 15:13 says, "Now the God of hope fill you with all joy and peace in believing." That's the kind of steady hope that can sit with you in the middle of a long night and slowly breathe peace back into your heart. Up next, a song that leans right into that freedom and hope we have in Christ, from Stephen Malcolm and Sanctus Real, "Feels to Be Free" on the Christian Mix.
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2: 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It's perfect right there, that song.
0: Just when you need it, the Christian Mix.

0: That was Let the Redeemed from Josh Baldwin. Such a grateful reminder of what God's already done for us. Some nights, a song like that feels like a reset button for the heart, bringing everything back to simple joy and grace. And when you remember where He's brought you from, it's hard not to expect Him to move again. After the break, we're stepping right from that gratitude into resurrection power with Rattle by Elevation Worship on The Christian Mix.
1: Back to Genesis with Dr. John Morris, scientist and president of the Institute for Creation Research. Dr. Morris, does evolution ever go backwards or reverse itself?
2: Chris, I don't think evolution occurs at all. God created each basic category of life. They may have varied, but this is not evolution. For evolution, you have to have new genes, new traits, new body parts, not just variety of the old. Sometimes evolutionists claim that evolution reverses itself and goes backwards. For instance, some are now claiming that the chimps, which are basically tree dwellers, descended from a missing link which walked upright, therefore backwards evolution. Chris, I think this is just as wrong as evolution in general is wrong. The evidence supports the biblical truth that man and apes are separate. There's variety among both, but they did not have a common ancestor. And that's just what we read when we go back to Genesis.
1: Thanks, Dr. Morris. For more on creation, visit our website at www.icr.org.

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0: That was Lauren Daigle with Come Alive Dry Bones. Such a strong reminder of hope when we feel worn out. Thanks for letting this music be part of your night. I hope you're resting well and feeling God's gentle grace right where you are. After a short break, we'll keep that conversation of hope going with Something to Say from Matthew West.
1: Ready for some good news? Here's Through the Bible.
2: Paul said in Ephesians 5:2, he's a sacrifice to God for a sweet-smelling savor. Now, this is what God sees in Christ. May not be what you see in him or what I see in him. It's what God sees in Christ. And that's the thing that's all important. After all, what God is doing is saying, he's satisfied with what Jesus did for your sins and my sins. And actually, the gospel is just asking man, will you be satisfied with it? God is satisfied that Jesus has paid it all for you and that he can save you to the uttermost if you'll trust him. Question is, are you satisfied with that?
1: Get more solid Bible teaching at Through the Bible. TTB.org.
3: I have a pastor's heart and sometimes I hate it. The downside of that is that I want to fix every problem. Sometimes pastors think they are everybody's mother. They're Christians like that too. Let me tell you something I've learned that you might find helpful. Sometimes the problem is from him, and even mothers shouldn't get in the way. Be concerned, pray, and show compassion, of course, but if God is trying to fix something, don't you try to fix it yourself. It makes the problem worse. The trick, of course, is to know the difference between what to leave alone and what to try and fix. I'm not sure how to do that. I'm Steve Brown. You think about that. Share what you just heard with a friend. Go to youthinkaboutthat.com.

That was Back Home from Mustard Seed Faith. Such a good reminder that no matter how far our hearts wander, God keeps the door open and the light on. Thanks for letting the Christian Mix be part of your day and for bringing your story and your questions along with these songs. Some nights a lyric like that just feels like a reset button for the soul. And if you're needing that fresh start kind of grace, stay right here as Elevation Rhythm leads us into Washed on the Christian Mix.

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0: That was Rain Down from Delirious, and some days a song like that just feels like opening the window and letting God's joy pour back into the room. Philippians says to rejoice in the Lord always, and I love that it doesn't say only on the easy days. Even on the hard ones, He's still good, still present, still worth singing to. Maybe tonight you just need that quiet reminder. God has not forgotten you. His joy really can meet you right where you are. Coming up after the break, we'll keep that theme going with Goodness Goes On and On from Daniel Doss, right here on The Christian Mix.
1: The novelist F. Scott Fitzgerald once said that the true sign of first-rate intelligence is the ability to hold two opposite ideas without losing the ability to function. Philosophers call such a position antinomy, two true ideas that appear to be contradictory. For example, the Bible says that God's predestination and man's free choice are equally true. Yet those two truths seem contradictory. That's because our ways are not God's ways, as the prophet Isaiah wrote. What may seem contradictory to our mind is not contradictory to God's. We need to rest in the fact that God is God and we are not. This is David Jeremiah encouraging you to get on the road to new life. Discover who God is on Route 66.
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3: Proverbs 29:25, Solomon understood this seesaw principle of faith and fear. 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Fear of man will prove to be a snare, but whoever trusts in the Lord is kept safe.
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1: he's my savior, he's my father, he's my friend, he completes me and I am complete.
0: You might end up finding
1: he's everything.
0: Everything. The classics of yesterday, the hits of today, the Christian mix.

Dave here with you, ready for some rich worship, heartfelt pop, and a few classics that take you way back in the best way. 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

0: That was the cross from Worldwide Message Tribe, such a steady reminder of what Jesus has already done for us. I'm thinking of Romans 8, verse 38, where Paul says he's convinced that nothing can separate us from the love of God in Christ Jesus. Not trouble, not fear, not the stuff you're carrying tonight. God's love is not going anywhere. Even on the nights that feel heavy, you are still held, and nothing you did today canceled His grace. We're going to pause through a short break, but on the other side, we've got Take It All Back from Torrin Wells, and it really fits this hope, letting God restore what fear and failure tried to steal, because His love has the final word. Stay right here with Torrin Wells on The Christian Mix.
1: Wherefore, he says, take the whole armor of God. Put on the belt of truth. What is that? Integrity. Put on the breastplate of righteousness. What is that? Friend, that is purity. Put on the shoes of peace. What is that? That is tranquility. Take the shield of faith. What is that? That is certainty. Put on the helmet of salvation. What is that? That is sanity. Thinking with the mind of Christ. Now you're ready for the battle. Now let me tell you something. If you look at each one of these pieces of armor and think about it, they really represent Jesus. You just put on Jesus.
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3: 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In the Every Man a Warrior accountability system, we ask men to call when they are struggling, before they've blown it. Then we go into battle, praying together, rebuking the enemy, and extending forgiveness to those who have wounded us, causing us to want to self-medicate. This battle buddy fights alongside of you, helping you to go to the Lord and lay the struggle at the foot of the cross.
4: If you'd like to learn more, go to everymanawarrior.com.

0: That was Rick Riso with Gotta Have the Real Thing. Such a grateful reminder of where real hope comes from. Thanks for letting it play all the way through tonight. Some songs just settle the heart a little. More of that uplifting vibe is coming your way as we dive into Somebody's Praying from Bay Turner, bringing you timeless classics and today's best, all for His glory.
1: Should have been long gone now, yeah. Should damn be living.

0: That was Rescue Story from Zach Williams. And some days that song just feels like a deep breath, doesn't it? It's a good reminder that no matter how messy life looks, Jesus doesn't step back from us. He steps toward us. That's where real hope lives, right in the middle of our everyday. Even on the quiet nights when you're not sure what to pray, He already knows your heart. And coming up after the break, we'll keep that hope going with Here I Am from William Toll on The Christian Mix.
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2: 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Now, when He proves us, He strengthens our faith. So here's what God does. The Lord takes your little faith over here where it is, and His goal is to ever increase the strength of your faith as long as you have breath within your body. God will never be satisfied with you being able to believe a little bit and believe more. Listen, He wants you to believe more and more and more and more and more and more so that we are literally doing what we say, walking in faith and walking by faith.
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1: All because of that grave robber.
2: 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Amen, brother.
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0: That was Forgiven from Sanctus Real. And I love how that chorus just hangs there like an open door, reminding us that in Jesus, our worst moments don't get the last word. If shame has been loud in your head today, hear this instead. God's mercy is new, His grace is real, and you are not beyond His reach, not even close. And coming up after the break, a song that keeps that hope going, Make It Right from Kenny Marks, right here on The Christian Mix.
1: Open the Bible with Colin Smith.
2: A servant is a person who gets his master's will done. So when God introduces his servant in the book of Isaiah, he's saying, "Let me tell you about the person who will get my will done in the world. He will not cry aloud, or lift up his voice, or make it heard in the street." Now, in a world of self-promotion, that's really different. God's servant will not promote himself. He will not shout. The outstanding thing about him will be the quietness of his ministry. God's will is accomplished not by angry people who promote their own agendas, but by grace-filled people who reflect the likeness of Jesus.
1: Is there someone in your life who needs to know the God of the Bible and might be open to take a journey through the Bible with you? Invite them to openthebible.org.

Chris Tomlin with Forever. Such a good reminder for a Sunday morning that God's love really does outlast every crazy thing we walk through. And if you need more of that steady hope on the weekend, hang out with Albert Collins Saturday mornings from 9 to noon Central, right here for honest encouragement and solid songs. Let's keep this gratitude going with Eddie DeGarmo and Thank You on The Christian Mix, all for His glory.

0: love. Lord, It Feels Good by Toby Mac on The Christian Mix. I keep thinking about how Christian student Tim Tebow wore John 3:16 under his eyes in a college game, and 3 years later in an NFL playoff game, he passed for exactly 316 yards, and the verse was the most searched on Google. God has a wild way of getting His word in front of people right when they need hope. He's still weaving those quiet details in your life today. 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
1: When's the last time you had a really bad day? 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
1: It's easy for me to get discouraged when I have a bad day. 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It says this, "Therefore, we do not lose heart." Because of Jesus, I can be strong and keep going, even when I have a really bad day. Because of Jesus, I don't lose heart, because I know God is working behind the scenes. It is easy to feel discouraged when we have a bad day, but let's choose to fix our eyes on Jesus, and let's trust Him to give us the strength we need.
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3: 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And that means when tragedy strikes, it's magnified. That, coupled with social media, multiple news outlets, and kids connected online almost every waking moment, those tragic moments can be viewed sometimes without adult supervision. And it can get scary. What do? Remind them that God's in control. Proverbs 19 says, "Many are the plans of the mind of a man, but it's the purpose of the Lord that will stand." And Isaiah 45 tells us, "I make well-being and create calamity. I am the Lord who does all these things." Why? Many times to lead people to Himself.
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1: This is Robin. You and me locked in on powerful praise and way back classics that still hit the heart. 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

0: Higher Ground by David Meese on The Christian Mix. You know, I love how God meets us in everyday moments, like when George Mueller prayed for breakfast for his orphanage, and right then, a baker showed up with fresh bread and a milk cart broke down out front so the kids could have milk. Same God, same faithfulness, right here in your day. So keep hanging on, because He really does provide what we need. Stay with me. 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
2: When I was working in the chemical business, I had a customer named Dave. One of the ladies who worked at the plant told me, "Now Dave, he's a real Christian. He walks the talk." She noticed that Dave wasn't a hypocrite. He was an example to the rest of the people around him of what a true Christian really is. His speech and conduct glorified Christ, and his influence was great. Hey, would you like to be a person of great influence? Then let me encourage you to be an example. Paul told Timothy, be an example of those who believe. If you tell people at work or at school that you're a Christian, they will watch you like a hawk to see if you're for real. Remember, the Lord has called you and me to come out from among them and be separate. May we live lives that shine for the Lord so that many will see our good works and glorify our Father in heaven. Now that's real hope.
1: And you can find that real hope when you visit fromhisheart.org.
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4: Certain dates hold national significance for United States citizens. 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We began in a time that held burgeoning potential. 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Where will her allegiance rest? In political party ideologies and government systems and national wealth and power? Or in the sovereign God who gave her a land as steward, a place of influence, and a gospel-spreading mission? Each time our nation's birthday comes on the calendar, refresh your girl's understanding of our nation's origins and remind her that Christ followers hold that same gift, a nation to be tended with an eternal perspective.
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Good morning, and what a sweet way to start the day with Everlasting Joy from Paul Smith. Thanks for spending part of your morning with the Christian Mix. It really means a lot that you choose to be here. I hope you're doing well today, and even if it's been a little heavy, I hope you feel seen and encouraged right now. The Bible says in Romans 15:13, "Now the God of hope fill you with all joy and peace in believing." That's the kind of quiet strength we need in the middle of emails, traffic, and real life. And that same hope points us straight to the heart of this next song, "Jesus Is Why," from Hannah Kerr on the Christian Mix.

0: was a blast from the past right there. Shotgun Angel from Daniel Amos. Such a classic reminder of how faith and creativity have been running together in Christian music for decades. I love how songs like that make you realize God's goodness has been steady for a long time in every season and every sound we've sung through. We'll keep that joy going after the break with Easy to Praise by Patrick Mayberry, a perfect step forward from that rich storytelling sound into something fresh that still points your heart straight to Jesus. More encouragement, more honesty, more joy in the music you love on The Christian Mix.
1: Hi, I'm Tyler Boss. Let's take a break from the busyness of today and focus on God during this Abide Minute. Jesus teaches his disciples about faith and power and prayer in Mark 11. Whenever you stand up to pray, if you have something against anyone, forgive so that your Father in heaven may forgive you your wrongdoings. Nothing can separate you from God's love. But when unforgiveness has set up camp inside of you, it can make it harder for you to grasp the height and depth of God's love for you. 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Until next time, may you abide in Christ.

0: That was Fighting for Us from Hillsong Worship. And I love that reminder that even when we're worn out, God is still in our corner. Psalm 46, verse 1 says, God is our refuge and strength, a very present help in trouble. Not someday help, not maybe help, present help. So whatever you're carrying today, you are not carrying it alone. God is closer than the problem, and He's not backing off. Let that settle in your heart as we take a quick break, and then we'll keep celebrating what He's doing with Look What God Is Doing from Scott Wesley Brown on The Christian Mix.
1: In Job 38, the Creator asks Job, "Hast thou entered into the springs of the sea, or hast thou walked in the search of the depth?" Job had never walked on the bottoms of the oceans, yet today we now know that there are hot springs or hydrothermal vents in the deep sea that contain diverse life. Could simple men have written stories with such accuracy? Or did the God of Abraham actually speak to man, giving him insight into the sciences? It certainly seems more than coincidental. Even so, there are those who would attempt to discredit the Creator, proposing that these hydrothermal vents are where life spontaneously or magically originated. We're warned that there would be those who worshiped created things more than their Creator, but those who fear the Lord will be blessed. I'm David Reeves. Truly, the heavens declare the glory of God.
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5: 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Tasha Layton drops her latest that encourages a God present in all seasons. There Is a God is out now.

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3: The classics of yesterday, the hits of today, the Christian mix

That was FFH with Your Love is Life to Me. Such a good reminder of the steady goodness of God in the middle of a wild week. You're listening to The Christian Mix, the classics of yesterday, the hits of today. And I'm grateful you're here for a little joy in your day. Let's keep that hope rolling right into brand new music as Holly Brand on The Christian Mix plays I Know Somebody. I

0: songs of hope, life, and love.
1: It always seems to like be there for me and always pull me through the hard times. As weird as that sounds.
0: Not at all. We hear that a lot. The classics of yesterday, the hits of today, the Christian Mix

0: That was Image of God from We Are Messengers, and I love that reminder that you are not an accident, you are not a mistake. Even on the days that feel a little heavy, God looks at you with so much joy and calls you His workmanship, His masterpiece. So you can breathe a little easier right now. You're held. And if your heart could use more of that gentle hope, you're going to like what's next after the break with Pieces from Chris August, right here on The Christian Mix.
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1: 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It says, "Seek the Lord and His strength. Seek His face continually." Now life is hard, and it's easy for us to feel defeated. It's easy for us to feel forgotten, but we are not forgotten. God is strong, and when we belong to Him, He promises to give His strength to us. When life feels like it's spinning out of control, my friend, remember, in your weakness, God is strong. Let's look to Him and seek His strength. Let's walk with courage, knowing He will help us in our time of need.
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4: Depression. It keeps you feeling down, alone, empty, and flat. Jesus said, "In this world you will have trouble, but take heart. I have overcome the world." John 16:33. So how do we deal with depression and find hope in the midst of it? First, identify what could be causing the depression and talk about it. Consider any situational and emotional factors that may contribute to the depression, such as unresolved grief, anger, or stress. Second, keep your focus on God amidst your depression. Read His Word and write down some promises that are meaningful to you. And remember, in all things, God promises to give you a future and a hope in Him. The Bible says there is surely a future hope for you, and your hope will not be cut off.
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1: This is Robin. 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

0: That was Nate Sally with Whatever It Takes. Such a good reminder that God meets us right in the middle of our everyday, even when we feel stretched a little thin. And I love how when we sing words like that, it kind of resets the heart and makes room for a little more courage and a lot more trust. Today, God is close. After the break, we'll keep that going with Maker by Craig Smith, carrying that same honesty but pointing straight to the one who formed us and knows exactly what we need. 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
1: So I chose to memorize Ephesians 3:16, which goes like this. 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And I think of that verse as a sign me up verse. Don't you want that in your life too? Well, God gives us his Holy Spirit to make his home in us by the relationship we have with Christ. So when the Spirit is stirred in us, then there is no place for darkness and destructive thoughts. God is good, with good truth, love, and promises. Let him direct your thoughts. 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
3: 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This battle buddy fights alongside of you, helping you to go to the Lord and lay the struggle at the foot of the cross.
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Casting Crowns there on a Sunday morning with Voice of Truth on the Christian Mix. 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And hey, when you hit the middle of your day this week and need a reset, hang out with Middays with Hugh Evan weekdays from 12 to 2 Central. In that classic cafe hour from 12 to 1 is such a good soundtrack for lunch and a deep breath. 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

0: That was The God I Know from Love and the Outcome. And I love how that song reminds us we're not guessing who God is today. He's steady, he's kind, and he hasn't forgotten you. If your heart feels a little crowded with worry, Jesus offers real peace right in the middle of it. Not once life gets perfect, but right now, because he's already there with you. And if you're ready to sing that out a little louder, after the break, we're stepping into freedom from Jesus culture, right here on The Christian Mix.
1: Proverbs 29:25, Solomon understood this seesaw principle of faith and fear. 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Fear of man will prove to be a snare, but whoever trusts in the Lord is kept safe.
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1: Solomon is saying faith or trust in God is the trigger mechanism that activates God's blessings in your life. 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It's not just, well, I believe it, but have you acted upon it? Have you taken a risk of faith? 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

0: Okay, I understand.
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0: Somebody New by The Imperials on The Christian Mix. I was reading about a woman who started leaving short Bible verses on sticky notes in her office, and a coworker who was struggling quietly said one of those notes stopped her from giving up. That coworker ended up visiting church with her, and now they lead a small group together. Just a tiny step of kindness turned into a whole new chapter of faith. Stay with us for more of your favorite Christian music coming up as we walk this road together. And next, we've got the heartfelt sound of Matt Hammett on The Christian Mix.
1: Back to Genesis with Dr. John Morris, scientist and president of the Institute for Creation Research. Dr. Morris, does evolution ever go backwards or reverse itself?
2: Chris, I don't think evolution occurs at all. God created each basic category of life. They may have varied, but this is not evolution. For evolution, you have to have new genes, new traits, new body parts, not just variety of the old. Sometimes evolutionists claim that evolution reverses itself and goes backwards. For instance, some are now claiming that the chimps, which are basically tree dwellers, descended from a missing link which walked upright, therefore backwards evolution. Chris, I think this is just as wrong as evolution in general is wrong. The evidence supports the biblical truth that man and apes are separate. There's variety among both, but they did not have a common ancestor. And that's just what we read when we go back to Genesis.
1: Thanks, Dr. Morris. For more on creation, visit our website at www.icr.org.
3: Wherefore, he says, take the whole armor of God. Put on the belt of truth. What is that? Integrity. Put on the breastplate of righteousness. What is that? Friend, that is purity. Put on the shoes of peace. What is that? That is tranquility. Take the shield of faith. What is that? That is certainty. Put on the helmet of salvation. What is that? That is sanity. Thinking with the mind of Christ. Now you're ready for the battle. Now, let me tell you something. If you look at each one of these pieces of armor and think about it, they really represent Jesus. You just put on Jesus.
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Good morning. That was No Way We Are Not Ashamed from Carmen. And thank you for choosing to spend part of your day with the Christian Mix. I really hope this morning you're feeling seen, supported, and just a little more encouraged than when you woke up. The Bible says in Romans 15:13, "Now the God of hope fill you with all joy and peace in believing." That's the kind of steady hope that slips into the everyday stuff, the commute, the to-do list, even the quiet worries, and reminds us we're not carrying any of it alone. So as we keep leaning into that hope, let this next song lift your heart. Alleluia from Elevation Worship on the Christian Mix.

Let me hear somebody say, no way. Come on, no way. We are not ashamed of the gospel or his name. Holy hands are lifted high to the name of Jesus Christ.

0: Jesus Christ. If you're not ashamed, give him a praise offering tonight.
1: Some days are heavy, but the joy in these songs runs deep. The Christian Mix, where the classics of yesterday meet the hits of today.

0: That was John Gibson with In the Name of the Lord. Such a strong reminder that every part of our day can be an offering, even the really ordinary moments. And I love that, because when we bring God our whole heart like that, it opens us up to something beautiful and honest in worship. After the break, that continues in a really personal way with Invited from 10th Avenue North, letting you breathe in the truth that you actually belong at His table. Keep the music going with the Christian Mix.
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1: There's no question our world's become smaller. Because of technology, we can instantaneously see what's going on around the world. And that means when tragedy strikes, it's magnified. That, coupled with social media, multiple news outlets, and kids connected online almost every waking moment, those tragic moments can be viewed sometimes without adult supervision. And it can get scary. What do? Remind them that God's in control. Proverbs 19 says, "Many are the plans of the mind of a man, but it's the purpose of the Lord that will stand." And Isaiah 45 tells us, "I make well-being and create calamity. I am the Lord who does all these things." Why? Many times to lead people to Himself.
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0: Before There Was Time by Cademan's Call on The Christian Mix. I'm thinking of how Charles Spurgeon battled deep depression, yet God still used him to preach hope to thousands, week after week. That same God walks with you in your heavy days too, and he doesn't wait for you to have it all together. His grace shows up right in the middle of the mess. Stay with me. More of your favorite Christian music coming up as we roll into some Toby Mac on The Christian Mix.
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2: Paul said in Ephesians 5:2, he's a sacrifice to God for a sweet-smelling savor. Now, this is what God sees in Christ. May not be what you see in him or what I see in him. It's what God sees in Christ. And that's the thing that's all important. After all, what God is doing is saying, he's satisfied with what Jesus did for your sins and my sins. And actually, the gospel is just asking man, will you be satisfied with it? God is satisfied that Jesus has paid it all for you and that he can save you to the uttermost if you'll trust him. Question is, are you satisfied with that?
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Good morning, and what a sweet way to start the day with Made to Worship from Chris Tomlin. Thanks for choosing to share your morning with the Christian Mix. I really hope you're doing okay today and that you feel seen, supported, and gently lifted. The Bible says in Romans 15:13, "Now the God of hope fill you with all joy and peace in believing." That's a reminder that hope isn't on our shoulders alone. God Himself is the one filling us up, even on the heavy days. And that hope is exactly what this next song celebrates as we remember who we are in Jesus. "Child of God," featuring Citizen Way from Mitch Langley on the Christian Mix.

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0: That was Royal Taylor with Make a Move. Such a good reminder that faith isn't just something we think about, it's something we live out in real time. And you know, when we start moving toward God like that, He meets us in all the places we feel weak or worn out. After the break, we're going to hear God Can Use a Broken Man by Jason Crabb. And it really feels like the honest next chapter to what we just heard. So exhale, stay with the music, let these songs do what they do. This is The Christian Mix.
1: The novelist F. Scott Fitzgerald once said that the true sign of first-rate intelligence is the ability to hold two opposite ideas without losing the ability to function. Philosophers call such a position antinomy, two true ideas that appear to be contradictory. For example, the Bible says that God's predestination and man's free choice are equally true, yet those two truths seem contradictory. That's because our ways are not God's ways, as the prophet Isaiah wrote. What may seem contradictory to our mind is not contradictory to God's. We need to rest in the fact that God is God and we are not. This is David Jeremiah encouraging you to get on the road to new life. Discover who God is on Route 66.
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0: That was Rain Down from Delirious. Such a great reminder of what it feels like when God's grace just pours over a weary heart. Some days a song like that feels like hitting pause and taking a deep breath with God right in the middle of everything. And we're going to stay in that space of steady hope after this short break with Promises by I Am They, a beautiful reminder that when everything shifts around us, His Word doesn't move. More worship, more hope. 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
1: I have a pastor's heart and sometimes I hate it. The downside of that is that I want to fix every problem. Sometimes pastors think they are everybody's mother. They're Christians like that too. Let me tell you something I've learned that you might find helpful. Sometimes the problem is from him, and even mothers shouldn't get in the way. Be concerned, pray, and show compassion, of course, but if God is trying to fix something, don't you try to fix it yourself. It makes the problem worse. The trick, of course, is to know the difference between what to leave alone and what to try and fix. I'm not sure how to do that. I'm Steve Brown. You think about that. Share what you just heard with a friend. 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

0: That was Phil Keaggy with Don't Let Go of My Heart. Wow, what a classic. I love that reminder that even when life feels a little unsteady, God's grip on us is steady and sure. Joy isn't about everything going right. It's about knowing Jesus is holding on and he's not letting go. Maybe you needed that reminder today. You are not forgotten. And that hope keeps on echoing in the next one after the break. Jamie McDonald with Ain't No Way, right here on The Christian Mix.
1: When's the last time you had a really bad day? 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
1: It's easy for me to get discouraged when I have a bad day. 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When life feels overwhelming, there's a simple verse in 2 Corinthians that helps me feel better. It says this, "Therefore, we do not lose heart." Because of Jesus, I can be strong and keep going, even when I have a really bad day. Because of Jesus, I don't lose heart because I know God is working behind the scenes. It is easy to feel discouraged when we have a bad day, but let's choose to fix our eyes on Jesus and let's trust Him to give us the strength we need.
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3: Open the Bible with Colin Smith.
4: A servant is a person who gets his master's will done. So when God introduces his servant in the book of Isaiah, he's saying, "Let me tell you about the person who will get my will done in the world. He will not cry aloud, or lift up his voice, or make it heard in the street." Now in a world of self-promotion, that's really different. God's servant will not promote himself. He will not shout. The outstanding thing about him will be the quietness of his ministry. God's will is accomplished not by angry people who promote their own agendas, but by grace-filled people who reflect the likeness of Jesus.
3: Is there someone in your life who needs to know the God of the Bible and might be open to take a journey through the Bible with you? Invite them to openthebible.org.

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Music to live by. 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God did it. 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

0: That was Rachel Lampa with You Lift Me Up. Such a grateful reminder of how God meets us right where we are and pulls us a little higher when the day feels heavy. I love how her voice makes that hope feel really close, like something you can grab onto in the middle of your afternoon. And since we're already in that thankful, head-nodding space, after the break, we're going to keep it moving with Don't You Wanna Rap from Brian Duncan, a fun, classic way to keep your heart pointed toward joy while the beat keeps you company. 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
2: 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When I reaffirm in my mind in the middle of this trial, I'm going to profit from this period of suffering. Now, when He proves us, He strengthens our faith. So here's what God does. The Lord takes your little faith over here where it is, and His goal is to ever increase the strength of your faith as long as you have breath within your body. God will never be satisfied with you being able to believe a little bit and believe more. Listen, He wants you to believe more and more and more and more and more and more so that we are literally doing what we say, walking in faith and walking by faith.
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3: 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Let's take a break from the busyness of today and focus on God during this Abide Minute. Jesus teaches His disciples about faith and power in prayer in Mark 11. 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
4: 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The classics of yesterday. The hits of today. The Christian Mix.

That was Sonic Flood with Open the Eyes of My Heart on this Sunday afternoon. Grateful for grace. Love how that one turns into a simple prayer we can carry through the day. And when you need more of that kind of encouragement, make some space on your Saturday mornings, 9 to noon central, for Elbert Collins right here. His show is such a good way to start the weekend with hope and joy. Let's keep that spirit going now with Citizen Way and Perfectly Loved on the Christian Mix.

0: That was Carrollton and Tell Me right there. So good. I love how that song reminds us that when everything feels noisy, God's voice still speaks peace right into the middle of it. Jesus said he gives us a peace the world can't give. And some days, that promise is exactly what our hearts need. And that theme keeps rolling after the break with Control, Somehow You Want Me, from 10th Avenue North on The Christian Mix.
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2: When I was working in the chemical business, I had a customer named Dave. One of the ladies who worked at the plant told me, "Now Dave, he's a real Christian. He walks the talk." She noticed that Dave wasn't a hypocrite. He was an example to the rest of the people around him of what a true Christian really is. His speech and conduct glorified Christ, and his influence was great. Hey, would you like to be a person of great influence? Then let me encourage you to be an example. Paul told Timothy, be an example of those who believe. If you tell people at work or at school that you're a Christian, they will watch you like a hawk to see if you're for real. Remember, the Lord has called you and me to come out from among them and be separate. May we live lives that shine for the Lord so that many will see our good works and glorify our Father in heaven. Now that's real hope.
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0: That was Living in Laodicea from Steve Camp. Such a strong reminder to wake up our hearts to God's love and truth. I'm thinking of Philippians 1:6, where it says that God who began a good work in you will carry it on to completion. That means even when we feel halfway there or a little lukewarm, He hasn't given up on us. He's still working, still calling, still holding you steady today. So if you're feeling tired or a bit off track, you're not a lost cause. You're a working progress in the hands of a faithful God. We'll take a quick break, and then we're coming back with No Other Name by Hillsong Worship, a song that lifts up the only one who can finish that good work in us and anchor our hope. Stay right here with Hillsong Worship on The Christian Mix.
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1: 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It says, "Seek the Lord and His strength. Seek His face continually." Now life is hard, and it's easy for us to feel defeated. It's easy for us to feel forgotten, but we are not forgotten. God is strong, and when we belong to Him, He promises to give His strength to us. When life feels like it's spinning out of control, my friend, remember, in your weakness, God is strong. Let's look to Him and seek His strength. Let's walk with courage, knowing He will help us in our time of need.
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3: In Job 38, the Creator asks Job, "Hast thou entered into the springs of the sea, or hast thou walked in the search of the depth?" Job had never walked on the bottoms of the oceans, yet today we now know that there are hot springs or hydrothermal vents in the deep sea that contain diverse life. Could simple men have written stories with such accuracy? Or did the God of Abraham actually speak to man, giving him insight into the sciences? It certainly seems more than coincidental. Even so, there are those who would attempt to discredit the Creator, proposing that these hydrothermal vents are where life spontaneously or magically originated. We're warned that there would be those who worshiped created things more than their Creator, but those who fear the Lord will be blessed. I'm David Reeves. Truly, the heavens declare the glory of God.
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That was Whiteheart and Unchained, bringing a strong reminder of hope and freedom in Christ. Grateful we get to share those moments together here. You're listening to The Christian Mix, the classics of yesterday, the hits of today, keeping your day anchored in grace and joy. Some days, this next one feels like a deep breath for the soul. Jamie Owens Collins with New Jerusalem on The Christian Mix, the classics of yesterday, the hits of today.

0: That was Carolyn Ahrens with Go With God, such a gentle reminder that every step we take today can be covered in grace. Some songs feel like a blessing spoken over you, and that one always lands that way for me. Up next, after this quick break, we're going to keep that honest dependence on the Lord going with I Need You from Jet Trouble, a really natural follow-up when your heart is already pointed toward trust. 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
2: Depression. It keeps you feeling down, alone, empty, and flat. Jesus said, "In this world you will have trouble, but take heart. I have overcome the world." John 16:33. So how do we deal with depression and find hope in the midst of it? First, identify what could be causing the depression and talk about it. Consider any situational and emotional factors that may contribute to the depression, such as unresolved grief, anger, or stress. Second, keep your focus on God amidst your depression. Read His Word and write down some promises that are meaningful to you. And remember, in all things, God promises to give you a future and a hope in Him. The Bible says there is surely a future hope for you, and your hope will not be cut off.
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This is Tony with you this afternoon. Your soundtrack of faith is locked in. Classics from way back and the songs you love right now coming up on the Christian Mix.

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0: That is gold from Brit Nicole making joy shine. Love how that song reminds us our worth isn't in what we do. It's in who we are in Jesus. Even on the hard days, he doesn't give up on us. And that kind of love brings a deep, steady hope the world just can't shake. Maybe you needed that reminder today. You're still held, still seen, still covered in grace. After the break, we're going old school with Goodbye, Mr. Heartache from Eddie DeGarmo on The Christian Mix.
1: We live in some dark times, and a lot of that darkness is in our own thought life. So the best way to overcome the enemy and his dark lies is to think on truth and light. We choose what we think on.
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1: So I chose to memorize Ephesians 3:16, which goes like this. 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And I think of that verse as a sign me up verse. Don't you want that in your life too? Well, God gives us his Holy Spirit to make his home in us by the relationship we have with Christ. So when the Spirit is stirred in us, then there is no place for darkness and destructive thoughts. God is good, with good truth, love, and promises. Let him direct your thoughts. 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For more encouragement in Everyday Matters, visit DebbieGriffith.com.

That is Matthew West with something to say on this Sunday afternoon, bringing a little extra hope into the day. The Christian Mix. And if you enjoy these encouraging classics and stories of grace, swing by Middays with Hugh Evan, weekdays from 12 to 2 Central, with the Classic Cafe in that noon hour for a really peaceful lunch break. 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

0: Let It Be by Sidewalk Prophets on The Christian Mix. That song reminds me of when B.J. Thomas, at the height of his career, walked away from drugs in the late 70s after coming to faith in Christ. His life changed so deeply that he started recording Christian music and sharing that hope with others. If God can rewrite his story, he can bring new chapters of grace into yours too. Stay with us for more of your favorite Christian music coming up, because next, we're reaching back with B.J. Thomas on The Christian Mix.
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2: Certain dates hold national significance for United States citizens. July 4th is known as our nation's birthday. We began in a time that held burgeoning potential. Similar to today's cultural landscape, it also held division, fear, chaos, and a need for direction. Then and now, the people must choose their allegiance. Your girl's citizenship holds the same choice. Where will her allegiance rest? In political party ideologies and government systems and national wealth and power? Or in the sovereign God who gave her a land to steward, a place of influence, and a gospel-spreading mission? Each time our nation's birthday comes on the calendar, refresh your girl's understanding of our nation's origins and remind her that Christ followers hold that same gift, a nation to be tended with an eternal perspective.
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5: 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Tasha Layton drops her latest that encourages a God present in all seasons. There Is a God is out now.

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1: The classics of yesterday, the hits of today, the Christian mix

I'm Tony. You're locked in, spending your afternoon with a huge mix of worship favorites and throwback classics that still hit the heart. This is the Christian Mix.

0: Jesus Is Your Ticket to Heaven by the Rex Nylon Singers on The Christian Mix. I'm thinking of a grocery cashier in Ohio who started writing little Bible verses on her receipts. One regular was so encouraged, she said it helped her through cancer treatments, and now they share verses back and forth. Just a quiet reminder that small faith seeds can grow into deep hope. God loves using ordinary moments like that. Stay close. More of your favorite Christian music coming up. And don't go anywhere, because Elevation Rhythm is on the way on The Christian Mix.
1: When's the last time you had a really bad day? 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
1: 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It says this, "Therefore, we do not lose heart." Because of Jesus, I can be strong and keep going, even when I have a really bad day. Because of Jesus, I don't lose heart, because I know God is working behind the scenes. It is easy to feel discouraged when we have a bad day, but let's choose to fix our eyes on Jesus, and let's trust Him to give us the strength we need.
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3: Back to Genesis with Dr. John Morris, scientist and president of the Institute for Creation Research. 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
4: Chris, I don't think evolution occurs at all. God created each basic category of life. They may have varied, but this is not evolution. For evolution, you have to have new genes, new traits, new body parts, not just variety of the old. Sometimes evolutionists claim that evolution reverses itself and goes backwards. For instance, some are now claiming that the chimps, which are basically tree dwellers, descended from a missing link which walked upright, therefore backwards evolution. Chris, I think this is just as wrong as evolution in general is wrong. The evidence supports the biblical truth that man and apes are separate. There's variety among both, but they did not have a common ancestor. And that's just what we read when we go back to Genesis.
3: Thanks, Dr. Morris. For more on creation, visit our website at www.icr.org.

What an uplifting worship moment we just shared with Yeshua HaMashiach from Scott Wesley Brown this afternoon. Thank you for spending part of your day with the Christian Mix, praying you're doing well and feeling held and encouraged right where you are. Romans 15 verse 13 says, "Now the God of hope fill you with all joy and peace in believing." That's the kind of hope that doesn't depend on a perfect day or a perfect plan, just a faithful God who sees you, even in the small, ordinary moments. And that's the heart of this next one, turning everyday life into a prayer. Here is Praying on a Tailgate from After Grace on the Christian Mix. See?

0: That was Gospel Light from Terry Talbot, a classic reminder of steady hope. I love how that song feels like opening a window and letting God's grace just pour back into the room again. Some days, that sound is exactly the reset our hearts need. And we're going to keep that same hope shining, but bringing it to a more modern groove after this short break with Brighter Days by Blessing Offer on The Christian Mix.
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1: Accountability is a buzzword used in lots of Christian circles. Unfortunately, it seems to carry a bit of fear. The normal expectation with accountability partners is that you report after you've blown it, and then they condemn or shame you. That does not work. In the Every Man a Warrior accountability system, we ask men to call when they are struggling, before they've blown it. Then we go into battle, praying together, rebuking the enemy, and extending forgiveness to those who have wounded us, causing us to want to self-medicate. This battle buddy fights alongside of you, helping you to go to the

What is up? I'm Chris with your soundtrack of hope. Big anthems and way back classics that still hit the heart. 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

0: That was FFH with Found a Place. Such a strong reminder that God doesn't just give us a destination, He gives us a home in His presence right in the middle of an ordinary day. Musically, that groove has such an easy lift to it. It almost feels like you're already settling into that place of rest. And we're going to keep that momentum going after the break with Come a Little Bit Closer by Northbound, a really natural next step if you've been connecting with that theme of drawing near. More uplifting music on the way. This is the Christian Mix.
1: Proverbs 29:25, Solomon understood this seesaw principle of faith and fear. Listen to what he said. Fear of man will prove to be a snare, but whoever trusts in the Lord is kept safe.
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1: Solomon is saying, faith or trust in God is the trigger mechanism that activates God's blessings in your life. Truth will not become operative until we believe it. There's no use saying, I believe it, but have you acted upon it? Have you taken a risk of faith? Have you said, God, I trust you, and I'm going to do something to prove my trust in you?
2: You can hear more challenging teaching from Dr. Youssef on Leading the Way.

0: 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Here's Through the Bible.
1: Paul said in Ephesians 5:2, he's a sacrifice to God for a sweet-smelling savor. Now, this is what God sees in Christ. May not be what you see in him or what I see in him. It's what God sees in Christ. And that's the thing that's all important. After all, what God is doing is saying, he's satisfied with what Jesus did for your sins and my sins. And actually, the gospel is just asking man, will you be satisfied with it? God is satisfied that Jesus has paid it all for you and that he can save you to the uttermost if you'll trust him. Question is, are you satisfied with that?
0: Get more solid Bible teaching at Through the Bible, ttb.org.

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This is the Christian Mix, keeping your evening focused on Jesus. 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

0: going right, it's about offering our whole life to Jesus and letting Him shine in the middle of whatever this day looks like. Philippians says, "Rejoice in the Lord always," and that's possible because His presence doesn't come and go with our circumstances. After the break, Bay Turner is up with Somebody's Praying, and if you've ever felt lifted by a prayer you didn't even hear, that one is for you. 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
1: There's no question our world's become smaller. Because of technology, we can instantaneously see what's going on around the world, and that means when tragedy strikes, it's magnified. That, coupled with social media, multiple news outlets, and kids connected online almost every waking moment, those tragic moments can be viewed sometimes without adult supervision, and it can get scary. What do? Remind them that God's in control. Proverbs 19 says, "Many are the plans of the mind of a man, but it's the purpose of the Lord that will stand." And Isaiah 45 tells us, "I make well-being and create calamity. I am the Lord who does all these things." Why? Many times to lead people to Himself.
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4: Wherefore it says, "Take the whole armor of God. Put on the belt of truth." What is that? Integrity. "Put on the breastplate of righteousness." What is that? Friend, that is purity. "Put on the shoes of peace." What is that? That is tranquility. "Take the shield of faith." What is that? That is certainty. "Put on the helmet of salvation." What is that? That is sanity. Thinking with the mind of Christ. Now you're ready for the battle. Now let me tell you something. If you look at each one of these pieces of armor and think about it, they really represent Jesus. You just put on Jesus.
5: 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Waiting for you now at profoundtruth.org.

I'm Chris with you. Big sing-along anthems and way back classics lined up this hour. Songs that chase you closer to Jesus. Keep it right here on The Christian Mix.

0: That was Joy from Teresa J. Such a bright reminder that in Jesus, we can carry joy even on the hard days. Joy isn't pretending everything's perfect. It's knowing God is with you right in the middle of whatever you're walking through today. So if life feels a little heavy, let that truth just settle in your heart for a moment. After the break, Wayne Watson helps us keep that focus where it belongs with looking out for number one on the Christian Mix.
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2: 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So here's what God does. The Lord takes your little faith over here where it is, and His goal is to ever increase the strength of your faith as long as you have breath within your body. God will never be satisfied with you being able to believe a little bit and believe more. 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

That was Sixpence None the Richer with Breathe Your Name. Such a fitting sound for a Sunday evening as we slow down and refocus on the one who knows us best. And when your weekend rolls back around, spend your Saturday morning with Elbert Collins right here from 9 a.m. to 12 p.m. Central Time. Solid teaching, great conversations, and a soundtrack that points you to Christ. Let's keep that heart-soft focus going now with Steve Camp and Do You Feel Their Pain on The Christian Mix.

0: No.
1: Can We Go Home Now by Brandon Heath on the Christian Mix? You know, doctors once tracked how writing down three things you're grateful for each day can actually lift symptoms of depression over time. That simple habit reminds us God is still moving, even in small, quiet ways. So maybe today, thank Him for one little gift you'd usually overlook.

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1: Open the Bible with Colin Smith.
2: A servant is a person who gets his master's will done. So when God introduces his servant in the book of Isaiah, he's saying, "Let me tell you about the person who will get my will done in the world. He will not cry aloud, or lift up his voice, or make it heard in the street." Now, in a world of self-promotion, that's really different. God's servant will not promote himself. He will not shout. The outstanding thing about him will be the quietness of his ministry. God's will is accomplished not by angry people who promote their own agendas, but by grace-filled people who reflect the likeness of Jesus.
1: Is there someone in your life who needs to know the God of the Bible and might be open to take a journey through the Bible with you? Invite them to openthebible.org.
3: The novelist F. Scott Fitzgerald once said that the true sign of first-rate intelligence is the ability to hold two opposite ideas without losing the ability to function. Philosophers call such a position antinomy, two true ideas that appear to be contradictory. For example, the Bible says that God's predestination and man's free choice are equally true. Yet those two truths seem contradictory. That's because our ways are not God's ways, as the prophet Isaiah wrote. What may seem contradictory to our mind is not contradictory to God's. We need to rest in the fact that God is God and we are not. This is David Jeremiah encouraging you to get on the road to new life. 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